0: 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We'll be right back with more of the information you need to live your life a whole lot better.
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0: John Tesh with you, sharing the latest workout intelligence. And you've heard of HIIT, high intensity interval training. It's a way to get fit faster since your workout is more intense and even shorter. Sessions only last 30 minutes and you alternate between giving it all you got and quick periods of rest, high intensity interval training. Now there's another way to get fit, HIPAA, high intensity incidental physical activity, high intensity incidental physical activity. HIPAA is essentially small bursts of strenuous activity that pop up throughout your day, like having to haul bags of groceries up two flights of stairs, chasing your dog through the park after she took off chasing a squirrel. And those little bouts of HIPAA, they add up and actually improve your cardio fitness, even if you're only going all out for 30 seconds at a time. Certified strength and conditioning specialist Rachel Cosgrove says this HIPAA is all about pushing yourself in small doses. So aim for 3 small doses of HIPAA every day to maximize your cardio fitness. That's HIPAA, high intensity incidental physical activity.
9: Intelligence for your life.

0: Let's call this next piece the health benefits of having a yard. Look at your yard. Do you see all those GLVs out there waiting to boost your mood? So GLV stands for green leaf volatiles, and it's the compound most of us associate with the scent of freshly mowed grass. You know what it smells like. Scientists say the compounds are actually in all green plants, and they're one of nature's ways of protecting plants. Because when grass or leaves are damaged, say by a hungry caterpillar, GLVs are released to attract insects that'll come and eat the caterpillar, thus saving the plant. But get this. The latest study has found that green leaf volatiles have benefits for us, too, humans. Australian researchers found that when we inhale the compounds, they activate areas of our brain responsible for shutting down stress, and they produce a sense of tranquility. The result, long-term exposure to these GLVs, also known as the smell of cut grass, can boost your mood in a way that protects you from mental health issues like anxiety and depression. In fact, some research suggests the compounds are as effective at warding off depression as taking Prozac. It's another excuse for cutting the yard. It could be the key to keeping you stress-free.
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3: 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WYLF.
4: Fresh Lake Air. WYLF weather. Tonight stays partly cloudy, then rain showers move in later, with temperatures around 50 degrees and light southwesterly winds. A chance of precipitation. Monday turns sunny and breezy, with west winds and highs in the upper 50s. Monday night is partly cloudy and near 40. Then Tuesday brings more sunshine, light northwesterly winds, and temperatures again in the upper 50s. Currently, it's clear and 57 degrees, with a south-southwest wind at 14 miles an hour.
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0: So according to the American Academy of Sleep Medicine, one out of three adults regularly feel stressed about the amount of sleep they're getting. And that stress is often the exact reason people cannot fall asleep. In fact, there's a new term for sleep stress known as FOMS, or fear of missing sleep. And according to psychologist Dr. Janet Kennedy, FOMS is a type of performance anxiety similar to what many athletes experience when a game is on the line, where the more you focus on trying not to fail, not to hit the ball into the net, the more likely you are to fail. Dr. Kennedy says with sleep, if you go to bed thinking you must fall asleep right now because you're afraid of being a zombie the next day, you're putting pressure on yourself that goes against what your body wants to do, which is relax. So what's the fix for this FOMS? Sleep specialist Dr. Chris Winter says, instead of stressing about when you'll fall asleep, focus more on what time you want to wake up and be consistent about waking up at the same time every day, even on weekends. That's a big part of this, even on weekends. And then only go to bed when you actually feel tired and you're struggling to keep your eyes open. Dr. Winter says over time, your body will settle into a rhythm and you'll notice that you get sleepy and wake up at roughly the same time every day. For most people, the result is no more fear of missing sleep.
1: Intelligence for your life.
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0: So experts are saying the hardest part of finishing any task is just starting it. Have you had that feeling? I have. So we're going to make the starting part a little easier here. Here are some science-backed strategies for boosting your motivation. First, commit to working on your goals for just 2 minutes. Psychologists say one of the reasons people don't get started on projects is because they feel overwhelmed. So when it comes to getting in shape, for example, we'll think about how many miles we need to run and the foods we need to eat. And because we know it's a lot of hard work, we eventually talk ourselves out of starting in the first place. It happens. But research has shown if you commit 2 minutes to, say, changing into your workout clothing, you're more likely to at least start exercising. And once you start, you'll find it easier to keep on going. And then try this. Have some coffee. Neuroscientist Dr. John Salamone says physical activity, including walking, triggers the release of dopamine, a brain chemical associated with making us feel happier and more energized. And caffeine is proven to amplify the impact of dopamine. So just a few sips of coffee can make the difference between not even starting an activity to feeling energized enough to power through to the finish line.
1: Intelligence for your life.
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3: 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WYLF.
4: Fresh Lake Air. WYLF weather. Tonight stays partly cloudy, then rain showers move in later, with temperatures around 50 degrees and light southwesterly winds. A chance of precipitation. Monday turns sunny and breezy, with west winds and highs in the upper 50s. Monday night is partly cloudy and near 40. Then Tuesday brings more sunshine, light northwesterly winds, and temperatures again in the upper 50s. Currently, it's clear and 57 degrees, with a south-southwest wind at 13 miles an hour.
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0: Here's a question we get a lot on our Facebook page. When is your house most likely to be broken into? Most people worry that it's going to happen at night when it's dark and streets are deserted. But according to the Bureau of Justice Statistics, break-ins are most likely to happen during the day. Burglars are still most likely to enter homes on weekdays between 10 a.m. and 11 a.m. or 1 p.m. and 3 p.m. It's actually a safer bet for burglars, even if somebody is a stay-at-home parent or works from home. Late morning and early afternoon are the times people are most likely to be out of the house, just so you know.
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1: ABC News, I'm Wayne Cabot. All U.S. bombers are being flown home from Britain after a suspected terror plot was foiled last week at the base that America launched attacks during the Iran war. About the Fly Dubai attack, the AP reports Israel had a list of

0: medical transport plane off Nantucket. Here's Morgan Norwood.
1: According to the operator, Bermuda Skyport, the Canadian Registered Air Ambulance left L.F. Wade International Airport in Bermuda around 12:41 Saturday morning. At 2 a.m., roughly 80 minutes later, the FAA losing contact with the Gulfstream G-100. A source telling ABC News officials believe the plane rapidly descended 7,500 feet before hitting the water. Air traffic control audio indicates the pilot may have been coming in blind with electrical problems while a storm loomed ahead.
2: Okay, you declare emergency.
1: The Coast Guard deploying planes, choppers, and cutters, even bringing in sonar to search the seafloor.
0: Today, the CDC reported flu activity is low but rising. How bad it might get depends partly on how many get vaccinated. Everyone over 6 months is recommended to get the shot, typically by the end of October. I'm Wayne Cabot, ABC News.
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4: Fresh Lake Air, WYLF weather. Tonight stays partly cloudy, then rain showers move in later, with temperatures around 50 degrees and light southwesterly winds. A chance of precipitation. Monday turns sunny and breezy, with west winds and highs in the upper 50s. Monday night is partly cloudy and near 40. Then Tuesday brings more sunshine, light northwesterly winds, and temperatures again in the upper 50s. Currently, it's clear and 57 degrees, with a south-southwest wind at 10 miles an hour.
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6: 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It's intelligence for your life. And next time you're forced to make a choice, but you find yourself waffling back and forth between options, you know the feeling. I want you to try this strategy. Stay perfectly still. We now know that's going to help you make a decision much quicker. A study in the journal Psychological Science finding that when volunteers were trying to make a decision, they tended to sway from side to side. And the more swaying they did, the more wishy-washy and ambivalent they became. But when they were forced to make a choice, they stopped swaying. And the moment they stopped, they were able to choose. That's because when we feel physically grounded, we feel more mentally certain.

0: We'll take a break. We'll be right back with more of the information you need to live your life a whole lot better.
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0: All right, getting smarter is easier than you might think. Here are some proven ways to boost our intelligence. I'm already using a couple of these myself. First, I love this one. Swap your to-do list for an I did list, where you write down at least one significant thing you've accomplished each day. Psychologists say the problem with these to-do lists is that they remind us that our goals haven't been achieved, and about half of the items on most lists will never be finished. It triggers a lot of anxiety, right? Keeps you up at night. It's really bad for your mental health. But an I did list is a constant reminder of the progress you're making. And research shows the brain works significantly better when you're feeling positive. Also, consider teaching something you've learned to somebody else. Because teaching, it forces you to think about information in its simplest terms. So it's easy to communicate and for others to understand. In turn, that helps reinforce the information in your own brain because you're basically reviewing the details twice. And here's another surefire way to be smarter. Surround yourself with smart people. A recent study found that our IQ tends to be the average of the five closest people we hang out with. Did you get that? Our IQ tends to be the average of the five closest people we hang out with, which doesn't mean you need to ditch every friend who couldn't get into Stanford. Instead, focus on meeting people who know about topics you're interested in and then be willing to learn from them. Love that tip.
10: IFYL. The intelligence for your life.

0: You're plugged into Intelligence for Your Life. I am your grateful host. My name is John Tesh. And are you working full-time but still looking to make some extra cash on the side? Statistics show that about 1 in 20 people now work multiple jobs at the same time, and half of them are millennials who view having a side hustle as a great way to help pay the bills. I think it's probably more than 1 in 20. But before you sign up for extra work, I do have some rules to consider, and they're from freelancing expert Caroline Beaton. First, plan to have no more than one side hustle at a time because thanks to apps like TaskRabbit, Handy, and Fiverr, Beaton says it's easier than ever to sign up for odd jobs that'll keep you busy every waking minute. But remember, being busy does not mean you're being productive. In fact, we've shared many studies showing you're less effective when you multitask because you're devoting less brain power to each task. So find the one side hustle you enjoy most or which pays the most and stick to that, says our expert. Even better, choose side jobs that promote your future self. Beaton says, think about your dream job and the skills you're going to need to have that, because the ideal side hustle should help you gain new skills that match with your future goals. And as your side skills get stronger and more specialized, Beaton says, you'll gain the flexibility to charge higher rates for your services. That's a great tip. Eventually, you can quit your day job when your side hustle becomes your main hustle.
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4: Fresh Lake Air. WYLF weather. Tonight stays partly cloudy, then rain showers move in later, with temperatures around 50 degrees and light southwesterly winds. A chance of precipitation. Monday turns sunny and breezy, with west winds and highs in the upper 50s. Monday night is partly cloudy and near 40. Then Tuesday brings more sunshine, light northwesterly winds, and temperatures again in the upper 50s. Currently, it's clear and 55 degrees, with a south-southwest wind at 13 miles an hour.
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0: I wear my sunglasses at night. That's Corey Hart. We'll hear one from Neil coming up. Which Neil is the question?
1: So after we lose a loved one, there's no such thing as a normal time frame for grieving, right? But if you're still experiencing intense grief symptoms more than 6 months after a loss, experts say you may have a newly recognized condition called prolonged grief disorder, or PGD. For example, if you feel a persistent sense of pain and loneliness that impairs your daily life in some way, that is a sign of PGD. Or you may feel no emotions, just general numbness and a sense of disbelief that won't go away. You may also feel some guilt over the fact that you're not grieving in ways others might expect, like crying uncontrollably or not getting over it soon enough. Listen, Dr. Vivian Pender is president of the American Psychiatric Association. She says a significant number of people will experience PGD at some point, and it usually comes from deaths or breakups that are so sudden and unexpected, it's almost impossible to get proper closure. But our expert sends the reminder that there's no right or wrong way to grieve. If you think you're experiencing prolonged grief disorder, you may want to think about seeking counseling or even joining a grief support group.
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8: Fresh Lake Air. WYLF weather. Tonight starts partly cloudy. Then a chance of rain showers with temperatures around 50 and light west winds. Monday turns sunny and breezy with highs in the upper 50s. Monday night stays partly cloudy and near 40. Tuesday stays sunny in the upper 50s. And Wednesday looks mostly sunny with highs in the upper 60s. Currently, it's partly cloudy and 55 degrees with a south-southwest wind at 7 miles an hour.
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0: Sheena Easton and Morning Train. Well, thanks for having us on tonight. And yeah, for lack of a better word, yikes, this is not good. Halle Berry's ex, Olivier Martinez, accusing Halle of child abuse and is seeking a restraining order. Yeah, he's accusing Halle of choking their son and making racially charged statements about him.
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0: They're the Bee Gees. It's Night Fever. Well, I don't know if you heard the statistics at the end of this past week, but the United States is now officially out of Iraq after 23 years of being there.
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2: Fresh Lake Air, WYLF weather. Tonight starts partly cloudy, then a chance of rain showers with temperatures around 50 and light west winds. Monday turns sunny and breezy with highs in the upper 50s. Monday night stays partly cloudy and near 40. Tuesday stays sunny in the upper 50s. And Wednesday looks mostly sunny with highs in the upper 60s. Currently, it's clear and 54 degrees with a south wind at 6 miles an hour.
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0: It's DeBarge, and who's holding Donna now? All right, well, I'm not going to lie. This is before my time, so I do not remember Topo Gigio, the mouse puppet from the Ed Sullivan Show. But Peppino Mazzullo, who voiced that mouse puppet, passed away the other day at the age of 100. Yeah, he brought that puppet to life from 1962 all the way to 2006.
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1: Fresh Lake Air. WYLF weather. Tonight starts partly cloudy, then a chance of rain showers with temperatures around 50 and light west winds. Monday turns sunny and breezy with highs in the upper 50s. Monday night stays partly cloudy and near 40. Tuesday stays sunny in the upper 50s. And Wednesday looks mostly sunny with highs in the upper 60s. Currently, it's clear and 55 degrees. With a south-southwest wind at 7 miles an hour.
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0: It's Air Supply and the one that you love. Well, fantastic. Something else we can all worry about over the next month. Apparently, back in 1960, Science, one of the world's leading science journals at the time, published an article with this title, Doomsday, Friday the 13th, November 2026. Yeah, predicted that on that future date, a little over a month from today, by the way, the human population will approach infinity and effectively annihilate itself. Great.
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0: Come on, still sounds good, right? From the Commodores, that's Night Shift. All right, well, have you heard about the Brock's Candy Company? They've apparently officially entered the fragrance business with Ode to Candy Corn, a limited edition perfume inspired by, yeah, the classic Halloween candy. 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
2: Fresh Lake Air, WYLF weather. Tonight starts partly cloudy, then a chance of rain showers with temperatures around 50 and light west winds. Monday turns sunny and breezy with highs in the upper 50s. Monday night stays partly cloudy and near 40. Tuesday stays sunny in the upper 50s. And Wednesday looks mostly sunny with highs in the upper 60s. Currently, it's clear and 54 degrees with a southwest wind at 7 miles an hour.
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0: Come On. That still sounds good, right? From Chris Isaak. That is Wicked Game from way back in the day. All right, well, apparently in Serbia, there's a place called the Alpaca Cafe. Have you heard about this place? This is where you can go to enjoy your coffee surrounded by alpacas. Your visits have to be prearranged and cost about $11.35, which if you compare to how much things cost here in the United States, this is a bargain because it includes the coffee, it includes a bucket of alpaca food, and of course, all the alpacas.
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0: Chicago, and If You Leave Me Now. All right, well, apparently it's now at box offices around the United States. I haven't seen it, so obviously I can't pass judgment on it, but critics are saying that the new Tom Cruise movie called Digger is expected to become, get this, the biggest box office flop of 2026.
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2: Fresh Lake Air, WYLF weather. Tonight starts partly cloudy, then a chance of rain showers with temperatures around 50 and light west winds. Monday turns sunny and breezy with highs in the upper 50s. Monday night stays partly cloudy and near 40. Tuesday stays sunny in the upper 50s. And Wednesday looks mostly sunny with highs in the upper 60s. Currently, it's mostly clear and 54 degrees, with a southwest wind at 7 miles an hour.
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0: There's Peebo and Roberta, and tonight I celebrate my love for you. All right, well, it's happened again. Angelina Jolie and Brad Pitt's daughter Zahara has become the couple's third child now to officially drop Pitt from her last name. She'll now just be going with Jolie.
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0: 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Apparently over 77,000 cans of 7-Up Tropical got recalled after cans that were labeled zero sugar were actually found to contain the full sugar version of that popular soda.
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0: Courtney Short and her dog Lily went their separate ways 5 years ago after a breakup with an ex-boyfriend who took the dog. She never thought she'd see Lily again. Over the years, Lily was found as a stray in the Moab Desert area and then got driven to Kansas where she became a stray again. Well, they tested her for a microchip. What took them so long to do that? And found that she belonged to Courtney, who lives in Boise, Idaho, 900 miles away from where Lily was found. Well, the two were reunited and are now obviously inseparable.
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2: Fresh Lake Air, WYLF weather. Tonight starts partly cloudy, then a chance of rain showers with temperatures around 50 and light west winds. Monday turns sunny and breezy with highs in the upper 50s. Monday night stays partly cloudy and near 40. Tuesday stays sunny in the upper 50s. And Wednesday looks mostly sunny with highs in the upper 60s. Currently, it's cloudy and 55 degrees with a southwest wind at 8 miles an hour.
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0: It's Billy Joel and Only the Good Die Young. All right, anybody else remember the cartoon, the Jetsons from back in the day? Well, you know, the maid, Rosie. Yeah, we're getting closer to having our own Rosies in our homes. Dyna Robotics from California showing off their new semi-humanoid robot designed to complete tasks without human assistance. Things like loading the wash, folding towels, chopping veggies, stocking shelves, and, well, other mundane jobs that we don't want to do.
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0: They're the Eagles, and take it to the limit. Well, I don't know if you heard about this the other day, but golfer Phil Mickelson entered and left an addiction treatment center to address not only family trauma and addiction, but ongoing gambling issues, which would fall under the addiction umbrella, but also recent sexual misconduct allegations too. Yikes.
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2: Fresh Lake Air, WYLF weather. Tonight starts partly cloudy, then a chance of rain showers with temperatures around 50 and light west winds. Monday turns sunny and breezy with highs in the upper 50s. Monday night stays partly cloudy and near 40. Tuesday stays sunny in the upper 50s. And Wednesday looks mostly sunny with highs in the upper 60s. Currently, it's mostly cloudy and 54 degrees with a north wind at 0 miles an hour.
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1: ABC News, I'm Wayne Cabot. All U.S. bomber planes are being removed from Great Britain from the base where America has been launching its attacks during the Iran war. The Pentagon isn't saying why it is sending the planes back to the States, but it comes after a suspected terror plot was foiled last week, a plot President Trump has linked to Iran. A 7-year-old girl was stabbed walking down a street in Chicago Saturday morning and killed. A 48-year-old woman charged with murder, police offering no motive. Homecoming horror in Vienna, Georgia. 50 gunshots over 4 blocks, 2 people killed, 35 injured. Sheriff Craig Peavy.
2: I had 22 dedicated law enforcement officers that came out for homecoming to help our locals have a good time and do it in a safe manner.
1: No motive, no suspects. A John Deere tractor detached from a hay wagon loaded with children on a hay ride in Wellsburg, New York, near Elmira. Several are in the hospital in critical condition. This is ABC News. As Americans decide soon who to vote for or whether to vote at all, in Brazil, voting is mandatory, even if you live abroad. People lined up in Queens, New York, and all around the world in different cities to avoid being fined. Voting in a presidential race now heading for a runoff. And if you don't vote, well, ABC News Radio asked the Consul General of Brazil in New York, Ambassador Adanio Senaganum.
3: There are penalties. They are not strong normally. If you can justify why you couldn't vote or of why you decide not to vote, and then you pay a small fee, and that's it.
1: The runoff is only in a few weeks between Trump ally Flavio Bolsonaro and the incumbent 80-year-old Luiz Inácio Lula da Silva. Chris Rock's fourth movie comes out next week, in which he directs and writes and acts. About performing, Chris Rock tells the New York Times, an artist is an egomaniac with an inferiority complex. I'm Wayne Cabot, ABC News.
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4: Fresh Lake Air, WYLF weather. Tonight starts partly cloudy, then a chance of rain showers with temperatures around 50 and light west winds. Monday turns sunny and breezy with highs in the upper 50s. Monday night stays partly cloudy and near 40. Tuesday stays sunny in the upper 50s. And Wednesday looks mostly sunny with highs in the upper 60s. Currently, it's cloudy and 55 degrees. With a west-northwest wind at 5 miles an hour.
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7: You may have heard of perimenopause or menopause when it comes to women. 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Mm. 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
1: ABC News, I'm Chuck Sievertson. American bombers are moving out of an airbase in southern England used for flying missions to attack Iran. The New York Times reports a sense of urgency spiked among commanders about new threats of an Iran-backed plot against the base. On Iran, ABC's Allison Kosick.
2: President Trump this weekend said he's in the process of deciding whether to resume bombing Iran, with peace talks apparently stalled and more sailors and Marines on their way to the Middle East.
1: Trump heads to Nebraska today to rally support for Republican candidates in unusually tight races. In Vienna, Georgia, a manhunt after yesterday's mass shooting at an annual homecoming block party. Two dead, dozens injured, says Police Chief Craig Peavy.
3: The block party itself spanned an approximate area of four blocks. This investigation is active and ongoing.
1: Health officials in Russia insist things are under control after a lab researcher died from pneumonic plague. This is ABC News. Anger in Japan after a U.S. Marine was arrested for allegedly robbing and killing a woman in Okinawa. ABC's Lama Hassan.
4: The murder investigation igniting a scathing response. The Prime Minister Sanae Takaichi posting on social media saying, "The occurrence of such an extremely brutal and heinous incident is a matter of profound regret, and as the government of Japan, we have lodged a strong protest with the U.S. side." The U.S. ambassador summoned by the foreign ministry and confirming they are fully cooperating with the Japanese government and local police.
1: Officials say the Marine, Lance Corporal Devin Ballard, who's 20, was last seen entering a hotel with the victim and then was later spotted leaving alone with her belongings. With Brent crude still trading over $100 a barrel, several major oil exporters say they will keep production steady next month. So-called OPEC Plus group includes Saudi Arabia, Russia, and Iraq, several countries promising to release diesel reserves. Chuck Sievertson, ABC News.
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7: Fresh Lake Air, WYLF weather. Monday stays sunny and breezy with west winds, topping out near 59 degrees. Monday night turns mostly clear and cooler around 40 with a light northwest breeze. Tuesday brings more sun with highs in the mid-50s and light northwesterly winds. Tuesday night stays mostly clear near 40. Wednesday looks sunnier and milder, reaching around 70 before a slight chance of rain showers Wednesday night. Currently, it's cloudy and 55 degrees. With a west-northwest wind at 7 miles an hour.
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5: 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A village to raise your children. Well, we're creating the village here at the parent panel. If you would like to be part of the parent panel, every quarter we pick different parents from across the country, and we call you randomly and we're like, hey, we got this email. What do you think? If you'd like to sign up, you can head to annonraven.com. Well, we did receive an email to the parent panel. The 8-year-old son is a joy at school. No problems whatsoever. Teacher says he's well-behaved. The problem is when he's at home. Bites his sister, fights with his brother, starts all the fights, nothing they do, taking away the iPad, all of it. Nothing makes him stop. He's absolutely wild. What do you do in this situation?
10: Differing opinions so far. So far, we got corporal punishment, a little smack on the bottom, right? Take away everything, Anna. And the other one is just get inside their head and figure out what's going on. Listen, you don't have to take the advice from those on the panel, but it's always beneficial to hear what other people are doing in their households.
5: I'm looking at our Facebook page at Anna and Raven, and a lot of people say you got to talk to the pediatrician because maybe it's time to see a therapist. All right, let's check in more with the parent panel. It's coming up next.

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2: When was the last time you had to dissect something? Probably high school, right?
0: Probably even middle school. I don't remember dissecting something in high school. Maybe I did. Maybe I didn't.
2: My daughter is a senior and she's in some kind of biology. I don't know. But she's finally having to dissect something.
0: Okay.
2: And she has been so incredibly nervous. And I have been encouraging her, telling her how great this is. Because even though she has no plan to like become any kind of surgeon.
0: Yeah, yeah.
2: Deep down in my heart, I think like, she's my only shot of having a doctor in this family. So
0: that's hurtful to Dakota. She can still decide whatever she wants.
2: She tells me all the time she doesn't want to be a doctor. She wants to be a professional singer. And so we'll see.
0: Yeah. What have you dissected in your lifetime?
2: Well, it's funny you should ask, Raven. Okay. I lied to Hayden.
0: Oh.
2: I blatantly lied to her. And I told her it's an incredible learning experience. And yesterday was the big day.
3: How'd it go today with the sheep brain?
4: Not great.
3: So what happened?
4: I walk in class. And I've been nervous about it for a while. And they're a lot smaller than I thought they would be. But they were all in freeze-dried-ish bags on the tables.
2: Sheep brains.
0: Yeah.
2: Like, is that a new thing? When did we start dissecting sheep brains?
0: If you saw the end of Hannibal on the plane scene, I guess it would be about the same thing. But okay.
2: I don't know what you're talking about.
0: All right.
2: Okay,
0: yeah.
3: And then what happened?
4: We went to our assigned tables with our partners. My teacher promised me I'd be with someone who wasn't squeamish. She was equally as squeamish.
3: I mean, you don't really know how to handle a sheep's brain until it's right in front of you in a Ziploc bag.
4: Well, we cut open the bag and brain fluid got everywhere.
0: Yeah.
4: It was like a waterfall of brain fluid.
3: Of the sheep.
4: It was disgusting.
3: Yeah.
2: I don't know if I could deal with...
0: The brain fluid?
2: Uh-huh.
0: Yeah, I mean, it's gross. Even saying it, I think you're having a hard time.
2: Yep.
0: What did you tell her you had dissected?
2: Oh, wait, hold on. We're going to get to that.
0: Oh,
2: so
0: my
2: now
0: gosh.
2: She's got brain fluid all over her of the sheep, where I've encouraged her, because I think in my mind, maybe she'll be a brain surgeon. I don't know.
0: Right, right.
3: And then how'd it go after that?
4: It was really scary, really smelly. I thought I was going to throw up at one point, but I didn't, so we're good.
2: See? Because I knew she could do it.
0: Yeah.
2: I knew that my baby girl could maybe be a surgeon one day if she dissected this sheep brain that she's been talking about for weeks now. And then I told her.
3: Remember how I told you that we dissected a frog and a worm when I was in high school?
4: We're going to do that too.
3: Yeah. Nonna wrote me a letter and got me exempt from the class, so I never had to do it.
4: Why didn't you do that for me?
3: Because it's so much funnier this way. It's so much funnier this way.
0: I would never
4: forgive you. Maybe you should have taken my place.
2: Nope. Hard pass.
0: I would never forgive you.
2: Can you imagine I'm your mom? it's so much funnier, but she did it. And
0: yeah.
2: She experienced it, and now, like, she can move on. I don't have the experience of ever dissecting anything. Too bad for me.
0: Yeah, I can remember back in the day, I think we did an eyeball. It was like it was a sheep's eyeball or something like that. We definitely did the frog. I took part in both of those, and then they were like, we have pig fetuses, and I was like, I'm out.
2: Right.
0: This is not for me.
2: Did your mom write you a note to get out?
0: No, I just told them this isn't happening.
2: Oh.
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11: Cheshire firefighters help rescue a person with a broken arm from a ravine on the east side of Canandaigua Lake Thursday evening. Marine 4 crew responded to a report of someone who had fallen into the water in the Crystal Beach Fire Department's district. While crews were on their way, they learned the person was in a shallow stream within a ravine leading to the lake and had suffered a broken arm. Gesture Crew assisted Crystal Beach firefighters in removing that person from the ravine and took them to safety while waiting for Canandaigua Emergency Squad personnel. The Experimental Aircraft Association Chapter 533 gave out free airplane rides to kids. The young eagles had the opportunity to sit in the cockpit and learn from professional pilots. Pilots took the young eagles up to Watkins Glen and back to Horseheads. There were over 40 young adults ready to take flight. They all claimed they want to be pilots in the future. During the event, four professional pilots took the young eagles on their flights. There are some blood drives for the WYLF listening area being held this week. First one is being held tomorrow, Tuesday, October 6th, at the American Legion Post 660, 10 Spring Street in Dundee. That drive runs from 12:30 to 5:30. Also Tuesday, at St. Paul Lutheran Church, 97 Maple Avenue in Cohocton. That drive runs from noon until 6. Two of them on Thursday. The first one is at the Dundee High School at 55 Water Street in Dundee. That drive runs from 8 until 2:30. Also Thursday at the United Church of Christ, 8758 Main Road in Honeyoy. That drive runs from 2 until 7. And finally on Friday, October 9th, at the Lansing United Methodist Church, 32 Brickyard Road in Lansing, that blood drive runs from noon until 5. 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Tonight's Powerball jackpot will increase to an estimated $467 million as no players matched all six numbers in Saturday night's drawing.
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6: Fresh Lake Air, WYLF weather. Monday stays sunny and breezy with west winds, topping out near 59 degrees. Monday night turns mostly clear and cooler around 40 with a light northwest breeze. Tuesday brings more sun with highs in the mid-50s and light northwesterly winds. Tuesday night stays mostly clear near 40. Wednesday looks sunnier and milder, reaching around 70 before a slight chance of rain showers Wednesday night. Currently, it's mostly cloudy and 55 degrees, with a west-northwest wind at 11 miles an hour.
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2: You know when you have to go through customer service, you need a bill fixed, or they overcharged you, or you want to return something, and they're like, nope! Nope, yeah. Not giving it to you.
0: I think it's an actual skill set if you're able to muscle through the repeated rejections, because some people just don't take no for an answer and others immediately fold up.
2: Well, that's the problem I'm having. They said I can't return the world's ugliest dress, and I wonder, do I keep fighting them or do I give up? It's

0: policy. Can you imagine that? An entire furniture set? But my wife, she got them to show up, pick them up, and replace them with different items. We're still at war with that company right now at this moment because she also believes that they doused it in formaldehyde and it's killing us.
1: What?
0: Yeah.
1: Can you imagine if that was a real thing?
0: Yeah, it could be a real thing. My wife, she knows stuff.
1: Okay. Did you ever actually go against customer service and win? What did you win? How did you do it? Did you get your money back? Did you get your item replaced? What was your story? Because I have failed miserably. And at this point, I'm like, I guess I just have to eat this $180. But some people, they'll never give up. 1-800-330-9999.
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1: I tried to return the world's ugliest dress from Marquesa Fashion, which is some online Instagram targeted ad that I fell for. It is the world's ugliest dress I've ever seen in my entire life.
0: I mean, you may have come up short there and not gotten your money back, but I feel like you've exacted a type of revenge on them.
1: Well, they hid the return policy. They hid it. And I fought with them for days over email. And finally, when they said no, they had the nerve to say, when you wear your Marquesa Fashion, make sure you tag us. So I made a video where I looked like I was Amish with a bonnet and on our Instagram at Anna and Raven, tagged them, of course.
0: I would say you're getting some mileage out of it now.
1: Yeah, absolutely. Did you ever fight customer service and actually win? What happened? 1-800-330-9999.

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1: On Fresh Lake Air, WYLF. Were you mad, sad, or glad this weekend? Were you mad, sad, or glad this weekend? How was your weekend? How'd it go? Back to Monday. Were you mad? Were you sad? Were you glad? Were you a little bit of all of them? Raven, producer Sophia, producer Justin, how was your weekend? What did you accomplish? What did you not accomplish? Raven.
2: I had a fantastic weekend, and I accomplished quite a bit. Yeah, actually, I'm feeling very accomplished. We cleaned out the old room. Like, Jaden is staying with us this week here, so my grandson is staying with us the entire week. Kids are on the honeymoon right now, and we had this room where we were just piling endless amounts of stuff. And we cleaned out all that, and I cleaned out my three closets, and I closed my pool. I mean, I did a million things. I got it all done, and I illegally dumped like five drawers worth of stuff in the dumpsters outside the building when I pulled in, and nobody caught me.
1: Cool. Yeah.
3: And you didn't even call me for help.
2: I feel so good about it. Yeah, it was lighter this time. Thanks, Justin.
1: All right.
2: I was ready to commit a felony with me.
1: It's a good feeling when you clean out closets and get your house in order.
2: Oh, my gosh. I feel so much better. Yeah. So lighter.
1: Sophia, mad, sad, or glad this weekend?
4: I'm sad. I went to Hibachi with my friends, which is a great time. It's not the sad part. We always have so much fun doing that. The sad part is after Hibachi, I popped the button and zipper on my skirt that I was wearing.
2: Wow.
4: I think that was my sign that I ate too much Hibachi.
2: What's your go-to Hibachi order?
4: Chicken and shrimp.
1: Okay. Chicken and shrimp sounds good right now.
4: Oh, my God. Yeah.
1: Oh, yeah.
2: Do you like the volcano and get really upset when they don't give you the extra rice?
4: Well, he was dumping on my plate all night long.
2: See, that? I never get the extra rice. I never get the extra rice.
1: They always give it to the girl, and I'm like, yes. I guess that
2: I'm
1: makes
2: so
1: sense.
2: Mad.
4: He owes me for my skirt.
1: Right, that's why your pants busted.
3: Oh, it's
1: open.
3: His fault.
2: Yeah, right, okay.
1: Justin, mad, sad, or glad this weekend?
3: Very glad. I had a lovely Saturday morning doing my usual errands, and it was a beautiful day, and I was heading home, and I had a little bit of time to kill. And there was construction going on the roads that I was traveling down, so I just decided to divert myself. And I decided to go down a couple roads that I'd never been down before and just let myself get lost and see some of the scenery and find new roads and just travel around and just look at things.
2: Sounds like poetry.
3: It was glorious.
2: Found new roads.
3: It was awesome.
1: Paul and I, my husband and I, we used to do this thing before we had kids and our life became chaos, was that we would go get lost all the time. Yeah. We would just get in the car. Before gas was $1 million, we would just get in the car. And we would just drive. And with nowhere to go, we would just drive. And we would find these quaint towns and these cute restaurants. And like it was such like a cute, random thing that we did. I can't even remember the last time we did that. Yeah. It's fun.
2: Yeah. Meanwhile, I see you driving down my road, and I'm like, who's this? Who's this creeping right now? I don't know that car.
1: Mad, sad, or glad, I was sick, so I was sad. But I was also very glad. And you want to know why, guys?
2: Mm-hmm. Oh, boy.
1: She's back! Voice.
2: I mean, you could have gave me some sort of warning or something. Honestly.
1: Over the weekend, I saw a car with a skeleton hanging out the back. And then I saw another car with a Chucky with his face sticking out the back window. And I said, it's time for all things Halloween. If you're new to the show, every October, it's the only time of year I'm allowed to bring out my spooky witch voice. It is very, very polarizing.
2: Oh, yeah.
1: People either really love it or they really hate it. And there seems to be nothing in between. But every once in a while, I will just use it like...
2: I'm hoping you get laryngitis. Sometime soon would be great.
1: It's a little hard with the cold that I am dealing with, but I'm not going to give up because it's spooky season.
2: Please give up. Please.
1: Okay. Were you mad, sad, or glad this weekend? You could always call or text 1-800-330-9999. It's back!
2: It's grating.
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11: Ontario County Sheriff's arrested 55-year-old Christina Rampello of Farmington Friday following a shoplifting investigation at Walmart and Recreation Drive in Hopewell. Deputies report Rampello allegedly selected $454.43 worth of merchandise, placed the items into a shopping cart, and then passed all points of sale without attempting to pay. She's been charged with one count of petty larceny. Rampello was released on an appearance ticket for Hopewell Town Court. Geneva residents can meet their firefighters and practice emergency safety skills during a free open house this Wednesday. The Geneva Fire Department's Fire Prevention Open House and Demonstration runs from 5:30 to 7:30 at 79 Geneva Street this Wednesday. The family-friendly event will include fire extinguisher training, a smokehouse, a Jaws of Life demonstration, fire hose activities, CPR demonstrations, and a controlled live fire demonstration. Visitors can also explore fire trucks and firefighter equipment. Free food, snacks, and refreshments will be available. The event is part of Fire Prevention Week, which began yesterday and runs through the 10th. Rochester Police have a new four-legged member joining its ranks. Benson, a boxer, will become the department's first wellness dog. Benson will be part of the department's wellness unit. His role will include providing comfort to officers and staff following difficult or traumatic events, helping them decompress and boost morale. The Rochester International Auto Show will not return in 2027. That was announced by organizers Friday. Organizers thanked the public for years of collaboration dating back to 1908. The statement did not say why it's being discontinued.
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8: Fresh Lake Air, WYLF weather. Monday stays sunny and breezy with west winds, topping out near 59 degrees. Monday night turns mostly clear and cooler around 40 with a light northwest breeze. Tuesday brings more sun with highs in the mid-50s and light northwesterly winds. Tuesday night stays mostly clear near 40. Wednesday looks sunnier and milder, reaching around 70 before a slight chance of rain showers Wednesday night. Currently, it's clear and 54 degrees with a west wind at 7 miles an hour.
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3: ABC News, I'm Chuck Sievertson. The U.S. Air Force getting all of its bombers away from a British base that may have been the target of a terror plot. ABC's Allison Kosick.
4: The New York Times reports a sense of urgency spiked about new threats of an Iran-backed plot against the base, alarming commanders. American forces use the base in southern England to fly missions against Iran.
3: Records reviewed by ABC News now suggest some of the brothers at the Cornell frat at the center of rape allegations try to contain those allegations. Students who spoke to school officials say the fraternity was in what they called damage control. The Supreme Court opens its new term today with a climate change case considering whether local governments can sue energy companies. And the Nobel Prize in Medicine this morning awarded to three researchers for their work on helping scientists study the brain. This is ABC News. A veteran prosecutor has been tapped to investigate a botched lethal injection execution in Tennessee. ABC's Perry Russum.
5: Former U.S. attorney at Stanton will now investigate the state's Department of Correction to see if protocols were followed and consider if recommendations are needed. In a statement, the department says it did follow protocols.
3: Krista Pike's attorney says she's still in critical condition. Bolsonaro and Lula head to a runoff in Brazil's presidential election. More new moms are turning to those weight loss diabetes drugs after they give birth. A nearly 24-fold increase over 7 years, says ABC's Yuri Benajad.
6: Researchers looked at private health insurance claims for more than 1 million births. Weight loss drugs are not FDA-approved during pregnancy or breastfeeding. The American College of Obstetricians and Gynecologists say they don't recommend them for either, but say any decision to start one after breastfeeding ends should be made with a doctor and focus on overall health rather than a number on the scale.
3: Chuck Sievertson, ABC News.
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14: Fresh Lake Air, WYLF weather. Monday stays sunny and breezy with west winds, topping out near 59 degrees. Monday night turns mostly clear and cooler around 40 with a light northwest breeze. Tuesday brings more sun with highs in the mid-50s and light northwesterly winds. Tuesday night stays mostly clear near 40. Wednesday looks sunnier and milder, reaching around 70 before a slight chance of rain showers Wednesday night. Currently, it's clear and 52 degrees with a west-southwest wind at 6 miles an hour.
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17: Is Taylor Swift a sorceress?
15: Maybe.
16: Like a witch?
15: Yeah. Possibly.
16: I mean,
15: if you believe the critics, she just released one of the worst songs of all time. And I don't know if it's her sorcery that's confusing me or if all these people are just haters, you know? You're going to get all the info, then you can decide for yourself. It's coming up next.
16: The worst of all time.
15: Yep.

0: And they're calling it one of the worst songs ever made.
1: It's a little cheesy, it seems, on the surface there. But, I mean, whatever.
0: I was talking to my teenage daughter, who's also a Swiftie. And I said, like, what do you think about that? Because I do think it's not her level of artistry, but I also think she's in love. Let her be happy. If she wants to make a couple cheesy songs, go for
1: it. You've been spending a lot of time thinking about this bonus release here.
0: But because I heard that she's upset that people really, really hate it. And the reason why I think that might be true is because on the New Heights podcast, that's with the Kelce brothers, that's their podcast.
1: Yeah.
0: They talked about it.
1: Oh boy.
2: Cleveland is rocking right now. Shout out to Tay Tay for making that song and just giving the city a little
3: bit
2: more fun.
3: Dude, that song is incredible.
2: Come on.
3: There's just
2: man.
3: Like something about it. It makes you feel really good. It's a great song.
2: I love it, man.
0: I feel
1: seems
0: like
1: a little bit like overcompensation.
0: That's like Taylor went home and was like, Travis, you need to go on the podcast and tell everybody that my song is really good and that you love it. And he's like, all right. I'll
1: wonderful city.
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0: So we're hiring, which is very exciting. Mm-hmm. Our team is about to grow, hopefully.
1: When you say it like that, it's like we're giving birth.
2: We're about to grow.
0: We're about to grow. This team is getting bigger.
1: No, that sounds gross, actually.
0: Well, it's an interesting thing because there's four of us. And it's Raven and I, it's producer Justin, it's producer Sophia. And the four of us live very close quarters for many, many hours every single day.
1: We don't even know where we're going to put another person.
0: We're trying to figure
1: it out.
0: I think they're going to sit in here with us. Or Sophia, whatever. We're going to figure that out.
1: We're going to figure it out.
0: But I'm getting all the applications and all the resumes are coming into me and my inbox is completely flooded. Without a doubt, people are looking for jobs.
1: How's it look? Wow, okay.
0: Yep.
1: That's great. Let's review some.
0: I'm going to tell you what the biggest problem is. It's coming up next.

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2: Do people even want to work with us? That is the big question.
0: Now you think?
2: I don't know.
0: Oh, okay.
2: Raven and I and a team here are hiring, which is very exciting because that is not something that happens often. That is
0: pretty rare in radio.
2: Yep, absolutely.
0: Yeah.
2: But we are looking for a fifth member of our team. So obviously it's Raven and I, it's producer Sophia, it's producer Justin, and we're looking for a digital content and social media producer.
0: Yeah, it's an important role. It's somebody that we need here as the show has grown, and we're excited about it.
2: We are excited. I have received many, many, many resumes over the last week.
0: Yeah.
2: And I don't get it. So here's the
0: Wait a minute. What's the big problem here?
2: Here's the problem.
0: Okay.
2: So when I wrote the job description, Keith, our boss, immediately cut it down because it was probably about 7.5 pages long.
0: Yeah.
2: And there's a lot of things that go into it.
0: You can be a little bit wordy from time to time.
2: Well, there was a lot of things that I'm looking for. I'm looking for a unicorn is essentially what I'm looking for.
0: Yeah, yeah.
2: But it was cut down and there was very specific things. And I think I must have said, you got to be funny. Mm-hmm. Because if you want to work in this kind of crazy, hectic thing that we have going on here, you have to have a good sense of humor. You have to get that our job is to make people laugh and to have like a great day. Like that's what we do here. So you can't be overly serious.
0: Yeah. And you can't be sensitive or anything like that too. I mean, there's four of us in here. So there's conflicting personalities and different days. I mean, every day the action is different, but that's part of the fun.
2: And it's close quarters. Like we have to work together. We're in the same room. There's no cubicle that you retreat to when you've had enough of us. Like,
0: we're going
2: to
0: smell you. Here. If you get this job, we're actually going to smell you. At least one of us is.
2: Right. Well, yeah, absolutely. So I'm getting all these emails and I'm excited because you should be creative, right?
0: Yeah.
2: So if you're looking for a social media producer, a content creator, would you think that you would on your resume include a social media handle so I could see your work?
0: Absolutely. You'd have to.
2: Out of all the applications I've received so far, two of them had social media handles.
0: That tells you that they're not very proud of the stuff that they've actually done so far.
2: And I went to both those pages.
0: And they really just want a job.
2: It gets weirder.
0: Yeah.
2: I went to both those pages.
0: Okay.
2: Both those accounts, because I was like, well, they get an interview.
0: Let me go check them out. Right.
2: Both set to private. Now I'm trying to figure out what's weirder. The fact that if you're applying for a job as a social media producer, that one, you don't include your handles.
0: Yeah.
2: Or two, you include it and then have it set to private so that nobody could actually see the work that you've done.
0: So I would say is that maybe we want to hit delete on every application we've had so far at this point because they don't really understand what it is that we're looking for.
2: I just want somebody that's like wacky. That's it. I just need you to be wacky and creative. And know how to film stuff and edit it and post it and like not get mad when I'm yelling.
0: But I mean, but if you're applying for a job, like you said, for social media, like, I mean, that would be a requirement that people would know that they have to show their work, stuff that they've done before, whether they've done it professionally or just privately before. You can't keep it to yourself just because you're looking for a gig. You're like, I'm going to be in radio.
2: Right.
0: That's not what we're doing.
2: We have medical and dental too. That's included. That's a big thing.
0: Great. That's a big plus.
2: So
0: that's what people are after. And I don't blame you for that. I really don't. I mean, a paycheck is important. Benefits are important. But we do need you to know what you're doing.
2: And you have to know the show. That's the other thing. So actually, if you applied and you're listening, it's a good time to text us. And be like, no, I actually listened to the show. I know what this
0: is all
2: about.
0: Here's my handle. I'm sorry. I can't believe I omitted that.
2: Right. Exactly. Anyway, so stay tuned. We're excited to join our fifth, member to join our show. We don't know when it's going to happen.
0: Or who it will be.
2: But when it does, it'll be exciting.
0: Yeah.
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10: Cheshire firefighters help rescue a person with a broken arm from a ravine on the east side of Canandaigua Lake Thursday evening. Marine 4 crew responded to a report of someone who had fallen into the water in the Crystal Beach Fire Department's district. While crews were on their way, they learned the person was in a shallow stream within a ravine leading to the lake and had suffered a broken arm. Cheshire crew assisted Crystal Beach firefighters in removing that person from the ravine and took them to safety while waiting for Canandaigua Emergency Squad personnel. The Experimental Aircraft Association Chapter 533 gave out free airplane rides to kids. The Young Eagles had the opportunity to sit in the cockpit and learn from professional pilots. Pilots took the Young Eagles up to Watkins Glen and back to Horseheads. There were over 40 young adults ready to take flight. They all claim they want to be pilots in the future. During the event, four professional pilots took the Young Eagles on their flights. There are some blood drives for the WYLF listening area being held this week. First one is being held tomorrow, Tuesday, October 6th, at the American Legion Post 660, 10 Spring Street in Dundee. That drive runs from 12:30 to 5:30. Also Tuesday, at St. Paul Lutheran Church, 97 Maple Avenue in Cohocton. That drive runs from noon until 6. Two of them on Thursday. The first one is at the Dundee High School at 55 Water Street in Dundee. That drive runs from 8 until 2:30. 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That drive runs from 2 until 7. 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Tonight's Powerball jackpot will increase to an estimated $467 million as no players matched all six numbers in Saturday night's drawing.
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12: Fresh Lake Air, WYLF weather. Monday stays sunny and breezy with west winds, topping out near 59 degrees. Monday night turns mostly clear and cooler around 40 with a light northwest breeze. Tuesday brings more sun with highs in the mid-50s and light northwesterly winds. Tuesday night stays mostly clear near 40. Wednesday looks sunnier and milder, reaching around 70 before a slight chance of rain showers Wednesday night. Currently, it's clear and 54 degrees with a southwest wind at 8 miles an hour.
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2: We're getting all these great text messages about people that want to work with us, but I should reiterate, you actually need to know how to do film editing and social media work.
0: Right. Yeah. That's part of the position. It is very important.
2: It's a really important part of the
0: position.
2: I get
0: that you're excited, right? It sounds fun. We would hang out every day. We're hanging out together every day anyways with you in your car at work or whatever.
2: But Sophia's here. Sophia, you can attest that it's actually a real job that you have to do.
13: Yes, it is a real job.
2: Yes, all right.
0: She's busy all the time.
2: Which is why we need somebody to help her. All right, so here we go. $1,700 is on the line today for Can't Beat Raven. 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
2: When was the last time you had to dissect something? Probably high school, right?
0: Probably even middle school. I don't remember dissecting something in high school. Maybe I did. Maybe I didn't.
2: My daughter is a senior and she's in some kind of biology. I don't know. But she's finally having to dissect something.
0: Okay.
2: And she has been so incredibly nervous. And I have been encouraging her, telling her how great this is. Because even though she has no plan to like become any kind of surgeon.
0: Yeah, yeah.
2: Deep down in my heart, I think like, she's my only shot of having a doctor in this family. So
0: that's hurtful to Dakota. She can still decide whatever she wants.
2: She tells me all the time she doesn't want to be a doctor. She wants to be a professional singer. And so we'll see.
0: Yeah. What have you dissected in your lifetime?
2: Well, it's funny you should ask, Raven. Okay. I lied to Hayden.
0: Oh.
2: I blatantly lied to her. And I told her it's an incredible learning experience. And yesterday was the big day.
3: How'd it go today with the sheep brain?
4: Not great.
3: So what happened?
4: I walk in class. And I've been nervous about it for a while. And they're a lot smaller than I thought they would be. But they were all in freeze-dried-ish bags on the tables.
2: Sheep brains.
0: Yeah.
2: Like, is that a new thing? When did we start dissecting sheep brains?
0: If you saw the end of Hannibal on the plane scene, I guess it would be about the same thing. But okay.
2: I don't know what you're talking about.
0: All right.
2: Okay.
0: Yeah.
3: And then what happened?
4: We went to our assigned tables with our partners. My teacher promised me I'd be with someone who wasn't squeamish. She was equally as squeamish.
3: I think you don't really know how to handle a sheep's brain until it's right in front of you in a Ziploc bag.
4: Well, we cut open the bag and brain fluid got everywhere.
0: Yeah.
4: It was like a waterfall of brain fluid.
3: Of the sheep.
4: It was disgusting.
3: Yeah.
2: I don't know if I could deal with...
0: The brain fluid?
2: Uh-huh.
0: Yeah, I mean, it's gross. Even saying it, I think you're having a hard time.
2: Yep.
0: What did you tell her you had dissected?
2: Oh, wait, hold on. We're going to get to that.
0: Oh,
2: so
0: my
2: now
0: gosh.
2: She's got brain fluid all over her of the sheep, where yeah. I've encouraged her, because I think in my mind, maybe she'll be a brain surgeon. I don't know.
0: Right, right.
3: And then how'd it go after that?
4: It was really scary, really smelly. I thought I was going to throw up at one point, but I didn't, so we're good.
2: See? Because I knew she could do it.
0: Yeah.
2: I knew that my baby girl could maybe be a surgeon one day if she dissected this sheep brain that she's been talking about for weeks now. And then I told her.
3: Remember how I told you that we dissected a frog and a worm when I was in high school?
4: We're going to do that too.
3: Yeah. Nonna wrote me a letter and got me exempt from the class, so I never had to do it.
4: Why didn't you do that for me?
3: Because it's so much funnier this way. It's so much funnier this way.
0: I would never
4: forgive
0: you.
4: Maybe you should have taken my place.
2: Nope. Hard pass.
0: I would never forgive you.
2: Can you imagine I'm your mom? it's so much funnier, but she did it. And
0: yeah.
2: She experienced it, and now, like, she can move on. I don't have the experience of ever dissecting anything. Too bad for me.
0: Yeah, I can remember back in the day, I think we did an eyeball. It was like it was a sheep's eyeball or something like that. We definitely did the frog. I took part in both of those, and then they were like, we have pig fetuses, and I was like, I'm out.
2: Right.
0: This is not for me.
2: Did your mom write you a note to get out?
0: No, I just told them this isn't happening.
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9: Ontario County Sheriff's arrested 55-year-old Christina Rampello of Farmington Friday, following a shoplifting investigation at Walmart and Recreation Drive in Hopewell. Deputies report Rampello allegedly selected $454.43 worth of merchandise, placed the items into a shopping cart, and then passed all points of sale without attempting to pay. She's been charged with one count of petty larceny. Rampella was released on an appearance ticket for Hopewell Town Court. Geneva residents can meet their firefighters and practice emergency safety skills during a free open house this Wednesday. The Geneva Fire Department's Fire Prevention Open House and Demonstration runs from 5:30 to 7:30 at 79 Geneva Street this Wednesday. The family-friendly event will include fire extinguisher training, a smokehouse, a Jaws of Life demonstration, fire hose activities, CPR demonstrations, and a controlled live fire demonstration. Visitors can also explore fire trucks and firefighter equipment. Free food, snacks, and refreshments will be available. The event is part of Fire Prevention Week, which began yesterday and runs through the 10th. Rochester Police have a new four-legged member joining its ranks. Benson, a boxer, will become the department's first wellness dog. Benson will be part of the department's wellness unit. His role will include providing comfort to officers and staff following difficult or traumatic events, helping them decompress and boost morale. The Rochester International Auto Show will not return in 2027. That was announced by organizers Friday. Organizers thanked the public for years of collaboration dating back to 1908. The statement did not say why it's being discontinued.
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12: Fresh Lake Air, WYLF weather. Monday stays sunny and breezy with west winds, topping out near 59 degrees. Monday night turns mostly clear and cooler around 40 with a light northwest breeze. Tuesday brings more sun with highs in the mid-50s and light northwesterly winds. Tuesday night stays mostly clear near 40. Wednesday looks sunnier and milder, reaching around 70 before a slight chance of rain showers Wednesday night. Currently, it's partly cloudy and 55 degrees. With a west-southwest wind at 9 miles an hour.
2: You know when you have to go through customer service, you need a bill fixed, or they overcharged you, or you want to return something, and they're like, nope, yeah. I'm not giving it to you.
0: I think it's an actual skill set if you're able to muscle through the repeated rejections, because some people just don't take no for an answer, and others immediately fold up.
2: Well, that's the problem I'm having. They said I can't return the world's ugliest dress, and I wonder, do I keep fighting them or do I give up? It's coming up.

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2: Bought a dress online for $180, says markdown from $700. That was a blatant lie. When I got it, it was awful. Looked like a Spirit Halloween costume, completely see-through. So I tried to return it. And they said, nope, final sale. They got me. The internet got me.
0: Yeah, it's tough. You always think that there's going to be recourse. When you go and you start digging and you're getting layers in, you already know that panic is starting to creep up behind you saying, oh no, they tricked me.
2: If you haven't seen the video, you can go to our Instagram at Anna and Raven, because they had the nerve after they told me they were not going to give me a penny back to tag them Marquesa Fashion. I did. You'll know which dress it is because it's the one where I'm wearing a bonnet.
0: Well, you're getting good use out of the dress.
2: No,
0: I will say that.
2: When did you actually fight customer service and win? 1-800-330-9999. Tina?
3: I fought and I won. They charged me, it's this airline, I'm not going to call any names, charged me $100 for my personal bag.
0: Oh, that's crazy.
3: They charged me $100 because it wouldn't fit in the little small thing that they have, you know, going down the ramp or whatever, where they check your bag. I'm like, no. I came with this bag. I wasn't charged. I'm leaving with this bag. I'm not going to be charged. They did charge me, but when I told you, when I got on that plane, I blew my fingertips like pointing a gun.
0: Yeah.
3: And I sent an email and I got my $100 back.
0: You know what I found is that the app is really good at making stuff happen quick as far as changing flights. But the email, if you got the patience to lay out the argument, like it's no fail. And there's nothing I hate more than getting to the plane and I get into the gate and they're like, we're going to need you to check carry-ons. I can't stand that.
3: I heard they get commission, so I think they get commission off of it.
1: There's no way they get commission off of that.
0: That would be great, though. That would be wild. I love your conspiracy. I love your conspiracy theory. I love it. That's great.
1: There's no world where that's a real thing.
0: She's like, it's the man. The man's out to get me.
3: I promise you.
2: Angie, when did you fight customer service and actually win?
4: So it was really recently I moved. Of course, a package was sent to my old address. Didn't really know what to do to like get it rerouted. Reached out to someone at the post office and reached someone is the key. And they got the package to be rerouted to my new place.
0: Anna so, like, sent her out. Stuff to the wrong house for like, I don't know, 2 years after she moved.
2: I guess I kept like there's so many things that your address automatically populates to and it just goes to your old address. The people at my old house, somebody had sent me a Christmas wreath. It was to me and they hung it on their door.
0: They kept it.
2: They kept my Christmas wreath.
0: Nice wreaths, you know. It was the company one, right? Nice wreaths.
2: Yeah, the company sent
0: it. Real nice.
2: You would think the company knew I moved. They didn't.
0: Nah.
2: The audience said that I should just go take it off the door. I didn't have the guts to do that.
0: Well, didn't it get to that point where we were like, Paul, go hide in the bushes.
2: Right. But we didn't. We let them keep the wreath. They could have it forever.
0: Yeah. Well, you know, Merry Christmas.
2: At least you got it rerouted. You got it done.
0: Tis the spirit.
2: Bloomingdale's, I had ordered a purse for my daughter's birthday and they said it was delivered. Here's the best part. They have to upload a picture of it being delivered. It was never delivered. They didn't upload a picture and I got it for free. It showed up 3 days later and I didn't have to pay for it.
0: Bang.
2: Bang.
0: Now you're going to be prosecuted. Thanks for putting that out there to the public.
2: No, they told me that even if it came that I could keep it because it said it had been delivered and they didn't go through the proper channels. It was the greatest scam that I was never a part of.
0: Is there anything cooler than when you like reach out to Amazon for a return and they're like, no, just keep it?
2: Yes.
0: You're like, all right.
2: Yeah, thank
0: got
2: you.
0: Got it.
2: Bobby, how about you? When did you fight customer service and win?
5: Yeah, so I bought some leather stools online, but when I got them, I opened the box, there was a rip. So I had to go through this entire thing, and I had to talk to like four different managers before I was like, hey, I understand there's no returns here, but you gave me a faulty product. It took like four separate people before they, you know, ended up giving me the money.
0: And now you're sitting on stools that were free, bro. A little piece of duct tape and a Sharpie. Fix that pad, no problem.
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7: ABC News, I'm Chuck Sievertson. Sources tell ABC News the pilot who attacked his fellow pilot on the flight deck of a Fly Dubai flight planned to crash the plane into Israel's Ben-Gurion Airport. He was stopped when the pilot who was attacked managed to get the cockpit door open and passengers rushed in. The Supreme Court's new term starts this morning. Justices will hear a case over whether local governments can sue energy companies over climate change. Air Force pulling bombers out of a British air base at the center of an alleged terror plot. ABC's Maggie Rooley.
8: The move comes just a week after five British men were arrested outside of the base on suspicion of planning an act of terror and explosives offenses after a late-night tip-off call to police. All five men were released the next day on bail, and police say no explosives were found in their vans. Police later arresting a dual British-Iranian citizen as well, who was also later released.
7: Or Maggie Rooley. This is ABC News. In Mississippi, a final meeting of a special committee of lawmakers at the state capitol concerning possible efforts to redraw the state's political maps. Among members of the public at the meeting,
9: if you want to change Mississippi, listen to the people. And the people have said we don't want to see new maps. Now, what you're doing is political interference. Let's not go back to the 1890 version of what Mississippi used to be.
7: Some say redrawing the maps could reduce black political representation in Mississippi, where 40% of the population is black. The Nobel Prize in Medicine has been awarded today to three scientists working on the mechanisms the brain uses to switch on or off the activity of individual nerve cells. The trio, Carl Dieseldorf of Stanford University, Peter Hegemann, Humboldt University in Berlin, George Nagel, University of Würzburg in Germany. The brain switch is controlled by light. Chuck Sievertson, ABC News.
10: 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Bills football, they lose to the Patriots at home 29-26 on Sunday as they lose for a first time this season. They are now 3-1. Josh Allen, 23 of 33, 253 yards, one touchdown, one interception. He does run for a touchdown as well, but it certainly was not enough. Up next for the Bills, they'll be on the road for a matchup against the Rams. That's going to be coming up next Monday night. Other football of note from Sunday, the Giants get a win over the Cardinals 36-24, and the Jets lose to the Bears 23-12. Yankees baseball tonight. It is game two of their division series against the Rays. They trail the series 1-0. Cam Schlittler pitching tonight for the Yankees. Freddie Peralta will go for the Rays. 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I'm Matt Pauly with the Sports Flash on Fresh Lake Air, WYLF.
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14: Fresh Lake Air, WYLF weather. Monday stays sunny and breezy with west winds, topping out near 59 degrees. Monday night turns mostly clear and cooler around 40 with a light northwest breeze. Tuesday brings more sun with highs in the mid-50s and light northwesterly winds. Tuesday night stays mostly clear near 40. Wednesday looks sunnier and milder, reaching around 70 before a slight chance of rain showers Wednesday night. Currently, it's partly cloudy and 57 degrees, with a west-southwest wind at 13 miles an hour.
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0: Taylor Dane and Tell It to My Heart. It is Ashley Ryan with you. Wow, fall weather already been a little crazy. Lots of flooding last week in the Southwest, flooding in the Midwest as well. And this week, an October heat wave has settled over California with an extreme heat warning running until Thursday.
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0: Rod Stewart, You're In My Heart. Yes, he is going to resume his tour in 2027. Although I don't know if you could call it a tour. He's planning, I think, 4 shows as of right now in 2027. Had to cancel some shows this year, and just about a month and maybe 2 months ago, because of some heart issues. He said he had a routine procedure and he's good to go now.
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2: Fresh Lake Air, WYLF weather. Monday stays sunny and breezy with west winds, topping out near 59 degrees. Monday night turns mostly clear and cooler around 40 with a light northwest breeze. Tuesday brings more sun with highs in the mid-50s and light northwesterly winds. Tuesday night stays mostly clear near 40. Wednesday looks sunnier and milder, reaching around 70 before a slight chance of rain showers Wednesday night. Currently, it's partly cloudy and 57 degrees with a west-southwest wind at 17 miles an hour.
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0: The Bengals, Walk Like an Egyptian. Ashley Ryan with you. Happy Monday. The future of permanent daylight saving time is uncertain as the Senate adjourns ahead of November's midterm election, and daylight saving time ends on November 1st. So the House passed the Sunshine Protection Act over the summer, but there has been some doubt cast on the Sunshine Protection Act's ability to reach the 60-vote threshold in the Senate. So we'll have to see what happens when they actually resume. But as of now, this year, daylight saving time will end November 1st and then maybe pick back up in the spring.
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4: Fresh Lake Air, WYLF weather. Monday stays sunny and breezy with west winds, topping out near 59 degrees. Monday night turns mostly clear and cooler around 40 with a light northwest breeze. Tuesday brings more sun with highs in the mid-50s and light northwesterly winds. Tuesday night stays mostly clear near 40. Wednesday looks sunnier and milder, reaching around 70 before a slight chance of rain showers Wednesday night. Currently, it's mostly clear and 57 degrees.
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0: Well, it looks like we are relying more now on buy now, pay later plans than ever. Americans have spent more than $160 billion last year alone, according to research from Federal Reserve economists. That's just on buy now, pay later plans. More than $160 billion.
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0: Let's hear it for the boy. It's Denise Williams. Well, a scary situation in the South Pacific. Did you hear this story? Four sailors were rescued after a sperm whale struck and ultimately sank their yacht. That's right. It was a 51-foot Australian-flagged yacht, Titan, about 250 nautical miles north of Norfolk Island. It happened last weekend and collided with the whale, began taking on water. Luckily, all of the sailors were rescued. No deaths were reported, including the whales.
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2: Fresh Lake Air. WYLF weather. Today stays sunny near 59 degrees and breezy from the northwest. Tonight turns mostly clear around 40 degrees with a light northwest breeze. Tuesday is sunny again with highs in the mid-50s and light northwesterly winds. Wednesday looks sunny and milder around 70 degrees. Before Wednesday night brings a slight chance of rain showers near 50 degrees. Currently, it's mostly clear and 57 degrees, with a west wind at 16 miles an hour.
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0: Well, we are in the throes of sports, fall sports, and more sports. Major League Baseball playoffs, divisional series are underway. We had haven't completed week four in the NFL. That happens tonight. And hockey season officially underway as well. And not too far off basketball season. The NBA will be returning soon.
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0: Okay, so I said, you know, all the sports are underway, that we've got Major League Baseball playoffs going on. We're third quarter of the way through the NFL football season. We've got the hockey season that just started. And I forgot, actually, NBA preseason started this weekend. So they've got preseason going on already. So essentially basketball back as well. It's busy.
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2: 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The other two-thirds is all down to lifestyle. So here are a few ways to slow down the biological aging process. This comes from cardiologists at Columbia University. First, eat less sugar and more vegetables, because what we eat can make a difference of 13 years in biological aging. And then, focus on your blood pressure. High blood pressure can age you 12 years or more. It can even cause wrinkles and other visual signs of aging. The next way to slow aging is to get a good night's sleep every night, because too little sleep accelerates the aging process. And one last way to stave off the effects of aging is to have great relationships. Having a strong support system will reduce stress and reduce your biological age by another 5 years. I'm John Tesh with today's Intelligence for Your Life Minute. 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

0: It is amazing how much people will pay for sports memorabilia. Michael Jordan still setting records. His Bulls jersey from his final championship season sold for $12.26 million. The buyer was not identified. The sale surpassed Jordan's previous auction record. That was set back in 2022 when his red jersey from Game 1 sold for $10.1 million. This one, essentially knocking that one out of the park.
1: It's the easy choice at work. 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
3: Cheshire firefighters help rescue a person with a broken arm from a ravine on the east side of Canandaigua Lake Thursday evening. Marine 4 crew responded to a report of someone who had fallen into the water in the Crystal Beach Fire Department's district. While crews were on their way, they learned the person was in a shallow stream within a ravine leading to the lake and had suffered a broken arm. Cheshire crew assisted Crystal Beach firefighters in removing that person from the ravine and took them to safety while waiting for Canandaigua Emergency Squad personnel. Geneva residents can meet their firefighters and practice emergency safety skills during a free open house this Wednesday. The Geneva Fire Department's Fire Prevention Open House and Demonstration runs from 5:30 to 7:30 at 79 Geneva Street this Wednesday. The family-friendly event will include fire extinguisher training, a smokehouse, a Jaws of Life demonstration, fire hose activities, CPR demonstrations, and a controlled live fire demonstration. Visitors can also explore fire trucks and firefighter equipment. Free food, snacks, and refreshments will be available. The event is part of Fire Prevention Week, which began yesterday and runs through the 10th. The Experimental Aircraft Association Chapter 533 gave out free airplane rides to kids. The young eagles had the opportunity to sit in the cockpit and learn from professional pilots. Pilots took the young eagles up to Watkins Glen and back to Horseheads. There were over 40 young adults ready to take flight. They all claimed they want to be pilots in the future. During the event, four professional pilots took the young eagles on their flights. Ontario County Sheriffs arrested 55-year-old Christina Rampello of Farmington Friday following a shoplifting investigation at Walmart and Recreation Drive in Hopewell. Deputies report Rampello allegedly selected $454.43 worth of merchandise, placed the items into a shopping cart, and then passed all points of sale without attempting to pay. She's been charged with one count of petty larceny. Rampello was released on an appearance ticket for Hopewell Town Court.
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5: Fresh Lake Air, WYLF weather. Today stays sunny near 59 degrees and breezy from the northwest. Tonight turns mostly clear around 40 degrees with a light northwest breeze. Tuesday is sunny again with highs in the mid-50s and light northwesterly winds. Wednesday looks sunny and milder, around 70 degrees, before Wednesday night brings a slight chance of rain showers near 50 degrees. Currently, it's mostly clear and 57 degrees, with a west wind at 15 miles an hour.
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4: Fresh Lake Air. WYLF weather. Today stays sunny near 59 degrees and breezy from the northwest. Tonight turns mostly clear around 40 degrees with a light northwest breeze. Tuesday is sunny again with highs in the mid-50s and light northwesterly winds. Wednesday looks sunny and milder around 70 degrees before Wednesday night brings a slight chance of rain showers near 50 degrees. Currently, it's mostly clear and 57 degrees. With a west wind at 18 miles an hour.
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Oh, there you go. You just got Rickrolled. That's fun on a Monday. And now, in case you missed the news, Rickroll, part of Dictionary.com. I believe they added 1,400 words this year. Rickroll, of course, being the most important. It's about time that made it into the dictionary. Most of the other words I disagree with. That one I highly agree with.

0: little Christopher Cross for your Monday. It's Ashley Ryan. Paramount showing a new look at Johnny Depp in an extended Ebenezer trailer. It's, of course, based on the classic Charles Dickens story. Depp's Ebenezer Scrooge is haunted by the ghosts of Christmas past, present, and future. He made the first appearance as the character at Comic-Con back this summer. And the movie Ebenezer will hit theaters November 13th. He always gets so into character.
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0: 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Number one, Quebec. Number two, Northern California's Redwoods Park. Maryland, just in general. Prince Edward Island in Canada. New Mexico, also just in general, apparently. The Veneto in Italy. Dessau, Germany. Skanor, Falsterbo in Sweden, Šibenik, Croatia, and Lyon, Spain. There you go. I butchered a lot of those, but enjoy your vacation.
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2: Fresh Lake Air, WYLF weather. Today stays sunny near 59 degrees and breezy from the northwest. Tonight turns mostly clear around 40 degrees with a light northwest breeze. Tuesday is sunny again, with highs in the mid-50s and light northwesterly winds. Wednesday looks sunny and milder, around 70 degrees, before Wednesday night brings a slight chance of rain showers near 50 degrees. Currently, it's clear and 59 degrees, with a west wind at 14 miles an hour.
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1: ABC News, I'm Mike DeBusky. With less than a month to go until the midterms, President Trump is out on the campaign trail again today, trying to shore up support for Republican candidates. ABC News Chief White House Correspondent Mary Bruce.
2: Today he heads to Nebraska, a state he won by 20 points, to campaign for incumbent Senator Pete Ricketts as he faces union leader Dan Osborne, an independent who's backed by Democrats. And on Wednesday, Trump's back in Texas, his second stop in the span of a week, to bolster Texas Attorney General Ken Paxton, who's trailing in the polls behind Democrat James Tallarico.
1: A week after that supposed terror threat at a UK airbase, the U.S. military has now pulled back at least a dozen aircraft from that base. And the State Department and the Centers for Disease Control both now say they're monitoring a reported case in Russia of pneumonia of unknown etiology that apparently led to a death at a lab researching the plague. This is ABC News. The man formerly known as Prince Andrew is suing his local police department over his arrest related to the Jeffrey Epstein case.
3: Attorneys for Andrew Mountbatten Windsor are questioning how the evidence seized during raids on his homes 8 months ago was obtained. They've lodged a judicial review as to whether the search warrants issued were legal. Back in February, Andrew was detained and his homes in Royal Lodge in Windsor and the Sandringham Estate in Norfolk were searched. Boxes of evidence were carted away, all of it believed related to the former Duke of York's long-standing friendship with convicted sex offender Jeffrey Epstein. Sherry Preston, ABC News.
1: More than 120 cases of Gatorade are being voluntarily recalled due to undeclared food dyes. The FDA says the recall across 37 states includes Gatorade Lemon Lime and Gatorade Orange, both the normal and the zero versions. The FDA has classified the recall as a Class 2 recall. I'm Mike DeBusky. ABC News.
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9: Fresh Lake Air, WYLF weather. Today stays sunny near 59 degrees and breezy from the northwest. Tonight turns mostly clear around 40 degrees with a light northwest breeze. Tuesday is sunny again with highs in the mid-50s and light northwesterly winds. Wednesday looks sunny and milder, around 70 degrees, before Wednesday night brings a slight chance of rain showers near 50 degrees. Currently, it's clear and 59 degrees, with a west-northwest wind at 15 miles an hour.
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Well, we are getting into party season, right? You're going to be attending Halloween parties, and then it's Thanksgiving, and then it's holiday parties, all sorts of things. So how late can you be before you are officially rude? According to a new poll, the exact cutoff time is 29 minutes. At that point, you're beyond fashionably late, and those waiting for you are probably annoyed.

0: Back in 1960, scientists calculated when doomsday would be. And I have some not great news for you. Apparently, it's in November. November 13th. That is when we will reach infinity, according to 1960 scientists. So let the countdown begin.
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2: Fresh Lake Air. WYLF weather. Today stays sunny near 59 degrees and breezy from the northwest. Tonight turns mostly clear around 40 degrees with a light northwest breeze. Tuesday is sunny again with highs in the mid-50s and light northwesterly winds. Wednesday looks sunny and milder, around 70 degrees, before Wednesday night brings a slight chance of rain showers near 50 degrees. Currently, it's clear and 61 degrees, with a west-northwest wind at 15 miles an hour.
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0: Ashley Ryan wrapping up this Monday with you. I hope that you have had a great start to your week. I know I have. Can't complain. That's right. Great music going to keep you going throughout today, and I'll be back tomorrow.
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1: ABC News, I'm Mike Dubusky. Supreme Court justices are tackling a climate change case. On the first day of their new term, the case argues that oil companies can't be sued by local governments for the effects of climate change. Instead, they argue that's the federal government's responsibility. Gas prices are down slightly this week after G7 countries agreed to tap into the strategic oil reserves last week. Gas Buddy's Patrick DeHaan says it's likely only a Band-Aid fix.
2: Certainly, you know, this drawing to a conclusion would be helpful, but to potentially risk further escalations between the U.S. and Iran, then without any strategic reserves of significant status globally, that certainly could be a very bad sign of potentially even more record prices later this year for gasoline and diesel.
1: The State Department says it's aware of and monitoring a fatal case of suspected pneumonic plague linked to a research lab in Russia. This is ABC News. Chipotle is taking plant forward to a new level.
3: Hear that flute? It was made with corn. That percussion? It's lettuce. Chipotle has teamed up with a London Vegetable Orchestra, a five-member ensemble that performs entirely with instruments made from produce to create a new song. Chipotle says the track turns the same ingredients used in their restaurant every day into what it calls the sound of the brand. It was recorded at Abbey Road Studios. You can download it or stream it if you want to see the veggie instruments actually being played. Sherry Preston, ABC News.
1: It's sentencing day for a former Ohio pastor and one-time American Idol contestant called Caleb Flynn. He was found guilty of murdering his wife, Ashley. Prosecutors say he staged the murder to look like a home invasion, saying he was motivated by a nearly two-year-long affair with a woman he met at his church. I'm Mike Dubusky, ABC News.
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6: Fresh Lake Air. WYLF weather. Today stays sunny near 59 degrees and breezy from the northwest. Tonight turns mostly clear around 40 degrees with a light northwest breeze. Tuesday is sunny again with highs in the mid-50s and light northwesterly winds. Wednesday looks sunny and milder around 70 degrees before Wednesday night brings a slight chance of rain showers near 50 degrees. Currently, it's mostly clear and 61 degrees. With a west wind at 18 miles an hour.
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0: Jimmy Lawson here with you, October 5th. Today is National Do Something Nice Day. 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

0: Hours all night long from Lionel Richie. According to the Journal of Law and Courts, the next time you need a lawyer, you should get a good-looking one. It appears that being physically attractive can be an asset in the courtroom. Recent research suggests that attorneys who are considered more attractive are more likely to win cases and receive favorable judgments, regardless of other factors like race or experience. On the way, music from Bryan Adams, also Billy Joel coming up.
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2: Fresh Lake Air, WYLF weather. Today, stays sunny near 59 degrees and breezy from the northwest. Tonight turns mostly clear, around 40 degrees, with a light northwest breeze. Tuesday is sunny again, with highs in the mid-50s and light northwesterly winds. Wednesday looks sunny and milder, around 70 degrees, before Wednesday night brings a slight chance of rain showers near 50 degrees. Currently, it's clear and 61 degrees, with a west-northwest wind at 13 miles an hour.
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0: Glad to have you along today. I'm Tim McLaughlin. Americans spent more than $160 billion using buy now, pay later plans last year, according to research from Federal Reserve economists. Experts say these plans are increasingly being used for everyday expenses, including groceries, bills, transportation, and even rent. Pay in four plans accounted for about half of that spending, with use of those plans up nearly 80% since 2023.
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1: ABC News, I'm Mike Dubusky. ABC has obtained new recordings of a phone call made between Jane Doe, the victim of an alleged gang rape at Cornell University, and Matthew Ingalls, one of the fraternity brothers who was expelled after the incident.
2: Jane Doe then asking for his help to identify all of the men, saying she remembered four in the bed and more standing around the room. Ingalls seemed to suggest both of their memories may not be accurate.
3: I have racked my brain for this mystery. You know, it's possible that both of us, like, remember this and it's not true.
2: Jane Doe pushed back, saying, no, because I remember looking up and being like, that is too many people.
1: ABC's Aaron Katursky. Measles cases in Pennsylvania have now topped 1,000, making it one of the worst outbreaks in recent memory. Around 200 people have been hospitalized with the illness. 5 people have died. And the State Department says it's monitoring a suspected case of the plague in Russia, which claimed the life of a lab worker there. This is ABC News. It's early in the season, but flu cases on the West Coast are inching upward. San Francisco recently reported its first death from the flu. The flu vaccine is recommended for everyone above the age of 6 months. Former House Speaker Dennis Hastert has died at the age of 84.
4: Dennis Hastert was the longest-serving Republican speaker, leading the House from 1999 until 2007 when the Democrats took control. What happened after that, however, is what most people remember about him. In 2015, Hastert was accused of evading banking regulations as a part of a plan to pay hush money to conceal what was later described as the sexual abuse of teenage boys on the wrestling team in Yorkville, Illinois, where Hastert had been a high school coach. He served time in prison for bank fraud, later admitting mistreating some of his athletes, but never referring directly to sexual abuse. Sherry Preston, ABC News.
1: And the former Prince Andrew has sued his local police department over his arrest related to the Jeffrey Epstein case. Mike Dubusky, ABC News.
5: 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Cam Schlittler starting for the Yankees tonight. It is game 2 of the ALDS at Tropicana Field against the Tampa Bay Rays. Freddie Peralta will go for Tampa Bay. Schlittler 8-2 on the road this season and an ERA of 1.16. Yankees trying to even the series before they host game 3 in New York on Wednesday. NFL, the Giants with a 36-24 victory at MetLife Stadium, improving to 3-1. Jameis Winston, 3 touchdowns, 2 interceptions, and the defense had 3 interceptions of Jacoby Brissett returning 1 for a touchdown. Jets lost to the Bears at Soldier Field 23-12, dropping their third straight game. Jets held 157 yards of total offense, while the Bills suffered their first loss of the season, falling to New England at home 29-26. Josh Allen with a touchdown pass and a touchdown run in the loss. 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
8: Fresh Lake Air, WYLF weather. Today stays sunny near 59 degrees and breezy from the northwest. Tonight turns mostly clear around 40 degrees with a light northwest breeze. Tuesday is sunny again with highs in the mid-50s and light northwesterly winds. Wednesday looks sunny and milder, around 70 degrees, before Wednesday night brings a slight chance of rain showers near 50 degrees. Currently, it's clear and 61 degrees, with a west wind at 15 miles an hour.
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0: Doug Laughlin along with you, fifth day of October. It was this date in 1984 that the Space Shuttle Challenger blasted off from the Kennedy Space Center on an eight-day mission. The crew included Catherine D. Sullivan, who became the first American woman to walk in space, and Marc Garneau, the first Canadian astronaut.
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0: 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Oh, what a night. 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Research from Harvard and the University of California, San Diego found that every happy person in your social circle can raise your spirits by 9%. Music from Al Jarreau coming up, also Dido.
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3: Geneva residents can meet their firefighters and practice emergency safety skills during a free open house this Wednesday. The Geneva Fire Department's Fire Prevention Open House and Demonstration runs from 5:30 to 7:30 at 79 Geneva Street this Wednesday. The family-friendly event will include fire extinguisher training, a smokehouse, a Jaws of Life demonstration, fire hose activities, CPR demonstrations, and a controlled live fire demonstration. Visitors can also explore fire trucks and firefighter equipment. Free food, snacks, and refreshments will be available. The event is part of Fire Prevention Week, which began yesterday and runs through the 10th. Rochester Police have a new four-legged member joining its ranks. Benson, a boxer, will become the department's first wellness dog. Benson will be part of the department's wellness unit. His role will include providing comfort to officers and staff following difficult or traumatic events, helping them decompress and boost morale. The Rochester International Auto Show will not return in 2027. That was announced by organizers Friday. Organizers thanked the public for years of collaboration dating back to 1908. The statement did not say why it's being discontinued. Cheshire firefighters helped rescue a person with a broken arm from a ravine on the east side of Canandaigua Lake Thursday evening. Marine 4 crew responded to a report of someone who had fallen into the water in the Crystal Beach Fire Department's district. While crews were on their way, they learned the person was in a shallow stream within a ravine leading to the lake and had suffered a broken arm. Cheshire crew assisted Crystal Beach firefighters in removing that person from the ravine and took them to safety while waiting for Canandaigua Emergency Squad personnel.
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5: Fresh Lake Air, WYLF weather. Tonight stays mostly clear around 40 degrees with a light breeze from the northwest. Tuesday is sunny and milder, reaching the mid-50s with light northwesterly winds. Tuesday night turns mostly clear again near 45. Wednesday brings mostly sunny weather and around 70 degrees. Then Wednesday night is partly cloudy near 50 with a slight chance of precipitation. Currently, it's clear and 59 degrees with a west-northwest wind at 13 miles an hour.
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0: Thanks for joining me today. I'm Tim McLaughlin. Nature's calming effect isn't just for the birds, and even traffic noise may not drown out that calming effect. According to a study released last week from North Carolina State University, students in wooded areas had lower heart rates even while listening to city traffic. Recorded bird song also improved a separate measure of stress recovery while students sat in a built-up campus setting. Researchers say the sights and sounds of nature can produce physical benefits on their own and unique ones at that.
1: 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WYLF.
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2: ABC News, I'm Mike Dubusky. Caleb Flynn, the former American Idol contestant convicted of murdering his wife, has now been sentenced to life in prison without parole. Last week, the G7 countries tapped into the strategic oil reserves in an effort to get gas prices down. This week, there has been some relief, but Gas Buddy's Patrick DeHaan says it's only a short-term fix.
3: The G7 has been pushed to release oil and refined products from strategic inventories. Once those releases are over, there's really no strategic reserve left for the G7 or the U.S. or any other country to draw on. And the bigger question is, will we continue to see the Strait of Hormuz being impacted? In addition, we've also seen Zelensky potentially talking about more Russian refinery attacks if Russia does not ease back as well.
2: And speaking of oil, a state of emergency is now in place in Massachusetts over the high cost of home heating oil, which the governor says is driven by the war in Iran. This is ABC News. Sources now tell ABC News the man accused of attacking a fellow pilot on a Fly Dubai flight last week to Tel Aviv planned to crash the plane into the city's airport. The first of 2026 Nobel Prize winners have been announced in Sweden, with the first prize going to three researchers. ABC's Sherry Preston has more.
4: Nobel Committee Secretary General Thomas Perlman awarding scientists Carl Dieselroth, Peter Hegman, and George Nagel the Nobel Prize in Medicine.
5: For their discoveries concerning light-gated ion channels and optogenetics.
4: That's a very Nobel way of saying they created a tool using light to be able to see deeper into the brain. That tool is now being used by labs worldwide to help unlock more about the mysteries of the mind. Sherry Preston, ABC News.
2: And early tomorrow morning, you could see Jupiter being eclipsed by the moon, visible across the eastern U.S. and much of the central U.S. It's just the third such occurrence since 1899. Mike Dubusky, ABC News.
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7: Fresh Lake Air, WYLF weather. Tonight stays mostly clear around 40 degrees, with a light breeze from the northwest. Tuesday is sunny and milder, reaching the mid-50s with light northwesterly winds. Tuesday night turns mostly clear again near 45. Wednesday brings mostly sunny weather and around 70 degrees. Then Wednesday night is partly cloudy near 50 with a slight chance of precipitation. Currently, it's clear and 59 degrees, with a west-northwest wind at 11 miles an hour.
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0: Coughlin here with you. October 5th, among those celebrating a birthday today, guitarist and singer-songwriter Steve Miller is 83. Singer-songwriter, the man who organized Live Aid years ago, Bob Geldof, is 75. Hockey Hall of Fame goaltender, considered one of the 100 greatest NHL players in history and the greatest goaltender in NHL history, Patrick Waugh, he is 61. Actress Kate Winslet is 51. And actor Jesse Eisenberg is 43.
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2: 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The other two-thirds is all down to lifestyle. So here are a few ways to slow down the biological aging process. This comes from cardiologists at Columbia University. First, eat less sugar and more vegetables, because what we eat can make a difference of 13 years in biological aging. And then, focus on your blood pressure. High blood pressure can age you 12 years or more. It can even cause wrinkles and other visual signs of aging. The next way to slow aging is to get a good night's sleep every night, because too little sleep accelerates the aging process. And one last way to stave off the effects of aging is to have great relationships. Having a strong support system will reduce stress and reduce your biological age by another 5 years. I'm John Tesh with today's Intelligence for Your Life Minute. 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

0: Chicago with What Kind of Band Would I Be? According to the University of Wisconsin, if you feel grouchy when you get to work in the morning, their suggestion is that you sing in your car while you're driving there. In a study, people who belted out a tune felt less irritable within 10 minutes. They say singing creates vibrations that rev the production of feel-good brain chemicals. Sarah McLachlan coming up, also ABBA.
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2: Fresh Lake Air, WYLF weather. Tonight stays mostly clear around 40 degrees, with a light breeze from the northwest. Tuesday is sunny and milder, reaching the mid-50s with light northwesterly winds. Tuesday night turns mostly clear again near 45. Wednesday brings mostly sunny weather and around 70 degrees. Then Wednesday night is partly cloudy near 50 with a slight chance of precipitation. Currently, it's clear and 57 degrees with a west-northwest wind at 10 miles an hour.
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0: 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I'm Tim McLaughlin. A team at NASA's Johnson Space Center in Houston is working on new machines to join crews on future lunar missions. The Dexterous Robotics team is working on humanoid robots that are not just built for repetitive tasks. They're meant to act as a hands-on support team for the crew while on the moon.
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2: 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A chicken and biscuit dinner will be held at Mitchellsville Methodist Church on Saturday, October 17th from 4 to 6 p.m. or until sold out. 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
1: ABC News, I'm Mike Dubusky. A judge in Ohio has sentenced Caleb Flynn, the former American Idol contestant, to life in prison without parole. Last month, he was convicted of murdering his wife, Ashley, after engaging in an affair with another woman. Flynn, speaking before that sentence came down.
2: I made vows to Ashley on our wedding day. I failed those vows. And through my decisions, I have caused you guys an incredible amount of pain.
1: President Trump is out on the campaign trail. This evening, he'll be in Nebraska rallying support for incumbent Republican Senator Pete Ricketts, engaged in a close race with independent Dan Osborne. On Wednesday, he heads to Texas for the second time in a week to rally for Republican Ken Paxton, who recent polls show is trailing Democrat James Tallarico. This is ABC News. Massachusetts has declared a state of emergency over heating oil prices, Governor Healey signing an executive order that makes hundreds of thousands more customers eligible for home heating assistance and will eliminate charges and fees on electric bills for the winter months. Amid complaints about privacy violations and misuse by police officers, the debate over automated license plate readers is far from over. ABC's Jim Ryan is in Texas, where it's suddenly more difficult to gain access to information about the cameras.
3: More difficult and much more expensive. Local and state law enforcement agencies have begun to charge a fee for records on their Flock camera systems. The Texas Tribune quotes a privacy watchdog as saying that the Fort Worth suburb of North Richland Hills is demanding $2.3 million for information about the city's AI-powered Flock cameras.
1: And Pennsylvania health authorities now say they've recorded over 1,000 confirmed cases of the measles in that state. I'm Mike Dubusky, ABC News.
4: 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Cam Schlittler starting for the Yankees tonight. It is game two of the ALDS at Tropicana Field against the Tampa Bay Rays. Freddie Peralta will go for Tampa Bay. Schlittler 8-2 on the road this season and an ERA of 1.16. Yankees trying to even the series before they host game three in New York on Wednesday. NFL, the Giants with a 36-24 victory at MetLife Stadium, improving to 3-1. Jameis Winston, 3 touchdowns, 2 interceptions, and the defense had 3 interceptions of Jacoby Brissett returning 1 for a touchdown. Jets lost to the Bears at Soldier Field 23-12, dropping their third straight game. Jets held 157 yards of total offense, while the Bills suffered their first loss of the season, falling to New England at home 29-26. Josh Allen with a touchdown pass and a touchdown run in the loss. The sports update brought to you by Progressive. 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
7: Fresh Lake Air, WYLF weather. Tonight stays mostly clear around 40 degrees with a light breeze from the northwest. Tuesday is sunny and milder, reaching the mid-50s with light northwesterly winds. Tuesday night turns mostly clear again near 45. Wednesday brings mostly sunny weather and around 70 degrees. Then Wednesday night is partly cloudy near 50 with a slight chance of precipitation. Currently, it's clear and 57 degrees with a northwest wind at 11 miles an hour.
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2: Fresh Lake Air, WYLF weather. Tonight stays mostly clear around 40 degrees, with a light breeze from the northwest. Tuesday is sunny and milder, reaching the mid-50s with light northwesterly winds. Tuesday night turns mostly clear again near 45. Wednesday brings mostly sunny weather and around 70 degrees. Then Wednesday night is partly cloudy near 50 with a slight chance of precipitation. Currently, it's clear and 55 degrees with a west-northwest wind at 14 miles an hour.
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0: glad you did spend part of your day with me. 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
1: ABC News, I'm Mike Dubusky. Former pastor and American Idol contestant Caleb Flynn has been sentenced to life behind bars without parole. Flynn was convicted of murdering his wife, Ashley, and then tampering with evidence. ABC's Melissa Adon has details.
2: We saw Caleb Flynn. He was emotional. Then he started crying when he was reading a letter dedicated to both his daughters, who are 10 and 12 years old. But in it all, he still maintained that he did not kill his wife. But mind you, prosecutors have found with several evidence, throughout this whole trial, there was so much evidence that was laid out against him. And during the trial, they say that he called 911 to report that this intruder broke into their home, made it look like and staged it like a home invasion, if you will, a burglary situation.
1: The U.S. State Department is monitoring a reportedly fatal case of pneumonic plague linked to a research laboratory in Russia. And less than a month to go now before the midterm elections, President Trump is hitting the campaign trail in Nebraska tonight. This is ABC News. Protests are growing right now at Cornell over how the university handled an alleged case of gang rape in 2024. Jamie Clydman is a former sex crimes prosecutor in New York and tells ABC News the Tompkins County District Attorney's Office should have taken action when seeing the statement that Jane Doe, the alleged victim, gave to police.
3: I don't know how a prosecutor can look at a six-page statement that was taken by the Cornell police without any indication as to whether they specialized in sexual assault, whether they had training to speak to victims, and based on that six-page statement, decide we're not going to go forward with any criminal charges.
1: The Pentagon has pulled more than a dozen bombers from a British airbase, which was at the center of a suspected terror plot last month. Several people were arrested in connection with that incident, though all have since been released on bail. I'm Mike Dubusky, ABC News.
4: $1,700 is a jackpot for the next Can't Beat Raven. It's Anna Zapp from the Anna on Raven show. Know your pop culture trivia, go head-to-head against him, and win all the cash. Now, to help you out, here's an unfair advantage that you get that Raven doesn't get. The first two answers to the next five questions. Answer to question number one, Doogie Howser, M.D. Answer to question number two, The Piano Man. Remember that and sign up to play Can't Beat Raven at annonraven.com. Time to wake up. Laughs, fun, and tons of energy.
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6: Fresh Lake Air, WYLF weather. Tonight stays mostly clear around 40 degrees with a light breeze from the northwest. Tuesday is sunny and milder, reaching the mid-50s with light northwesterly winds. Tuesday night turns mostly clear again near 45. Wednesday brings mostly sunny weather and around 70 degrees. Then Wednesday night is partly cloudy near 50 with a slight chance of precipitation. Currently, it's clear and 55 degrees with a west-northwest wind at 11 miles an hour.
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7: My name is John Tesh. You're plugged into Intelligence for Your Life. If you'd like to dig deeper, go further, it's always ready for you at Tesh.com. That's our website, Tesh.com. And have you heard about the hottest travel destination today? It's your own bedroom, I will explain. It turns out 43% of millennials are now admitting to using vacation days just to stay home and rest. I get this. 37% of all survey respondents say they've used paid vacation days not to travel, not to see family, but purely to catch up on sleep.
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7: Coming up, and this will be a conversation starter for you, I'm going to share a new study that's telling us artificial intelligence is now reshaping the way we speak.

0: Alrighty, from our Intelligence for Your Pets files, dogs adore the humans in their lives. You. And they're happy to provide unconditional love and constant companionship, and they appreciate it when you show gratitude. But there are certain human behaviors that dogs don't like. Here we go. First is hugging. In the wild, when one dog places their paw on another's back, the canine version of a hug, it's a way of establishing dominance. Hugging can make your dog feel threatened or challenged. Dogs also hate being taken on walks where they don't have a chance to explore their surroundings so they can sniff every tree, fire hydrant, patch of grass, stranger in their path. It's like their sniffing is like reading a good book for them. The lack of first-hand knowledge stresses them out. So even if the weather is cold or rainy, give your dog the chance to sniff for a couple of minutes. He'll be happier and more relaxed when you get home. Another thing dogs apparently dislike is playing dress-up. Some dogs will tolerate getting stuffed into a sweater, but they don't really get that you think it's cute. And they know it's that they're being squeezed into something that smells weird, feels funny, and it makes it harder for them to move. It also obstructs their body language, like raising the hair on the back of their neck as a warning to other dogs. If you stuff your dog into a sweater, take a quick picture, watch them carefully. If they seem uncomfortable, please take it off.
1: I-F-Y-L. Intelligence for Your Life.
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6: Fresh Lake Air, WYLF weather. Tonight stays mostly clear around 40 degrees, with a light breeze from the northwest. Tuesday is sunny and milder, reaching the mid-50s with light northwesterly winds. Tuesday night turns mostly clear again near 45. Wednesday brings mostly sunny weather and around 70 degrees. Then Wednesday night is partly cloudy near 50 with a slight chance of precipitation. Currently, it's clear and 54 degrees with a west-northwest wind at 10 miles an hour.
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